let's rap a while. You see, I'm kind of lonely too. And loneliness is a very bad thing if you let it get the best of you.

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1: 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I've got a band size predicament, and it's a big one. 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

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She said, tell me all the trouble. You know what she said? She said,